The signs from El Obeid are clear and unmistakable. Another human rights catastrophe is unfolding in Sudan, this time in the capital of the strategic state of North Kordofan. Civilians have been subjected to siege-like conditions for 18 months, battered by relentless drone strikes as the Sudanese armed forces and the rapid support forces battle for control over areas.

Yes, I know. Yes, I know. Yes, I know. Yes, I know. Yes, I know. Yes, I know. Yes, I know. Yes, I know. Yes, I know. Yes, I know. Yes, I know. Yes, I know. Yes, I know. Yes, I know. Yes, I know. Yes, I know. Yes, I know. Yes, I know. Yes, I know. Yes, I know. Yes, I know. Yes, I know. Yes, I know. Yes, I know. Yes, I know. Yes, I know. Yes, I know. Yes, I know. Yes, I know. Yes, I know. Yes, I know. Yes, I know. Yes, I know. Yes, I know. Yes, I know. Yes, I know. Yes, I know. Yes, I know. Yes, I know. Yes, I know. Yes, I know. Yes, I know. Yes, I know. Yes, I know. Yes, I know. Yes, I know. Yes, I know. Yes, I know. Yes, I know. Yes, I know. Yes, I know. Yes, I know. Yes, I know. Yes, I know.